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2: 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You're with me, ทราธีรักเอาสัน The House has begun debating the 2027 budget bill, with the budget committee cutting around 11 billion baht. Prime Minister Anutin Chanwirakun says the government will consider lawmakers' recommendations.The House began its first day of debate yesterday on the 2027 budget bill following the completion of the ad hoc budget committee's review and adjustments to allocations proposed by government agencies. Prime Minister Anutin Chanwirakun attended the session in the morning before leaving for Norway to pay respects to the late King Harald V.He said he would continue to closely monitor the parliamentary proceedings and coordinate with the government team while abroad. The Prime Minister said Deputy Prime Minister and Finance Minister Niti Thanprapat, who chairs the Budget Committee, would respond to issues raised during the debate. He described the discussions as constructive politics, saying that the government would consider lawmakers' recommendations and apply those that could benefit the country.
3: ดีครับดีในสภาก็มีการให้ข้อเสนอแนะข้อคิดเห็นก็ทางรัฐบาลก็รับฟังนะครับทั้งฝ่ายกรรมาธิการทั้งฝ่ายสมาชิกสภาผู้แทนราษฎรตรงไหนที่มันเป็นประโยชน์เราก็ต้องเอากลับไปประยุกต์แล้วก็ดำเนินการก็เป็นการเมืองสร้างสรรค์ครับ
2: The finance minister said the committee had cut around 11 billion baht from the proposed budget. Based on value for money, agencies' readiness and spending capacity, as well as actual performance. Cuts focus on delayed projects, funds unlikely to be dispersed on time, items that no longer match current circumstances, and spending that could be postponed without affecting public services.Additional funding was allocated to priority areas, including the Central Emergency Reserve, the Ministry of Natural Resources and Environment, the Ministry of Education, the Royal Thai Police, Education in Remote Areas, the Village Fund, and the National Science Research and Innovation Fund.Minister Agniti said the adjustments aim to reduce duplication, prioritize agencies that were ready to spend, and support measures that could stimulate the economy and directly improve people's livelihoods. The House voted to retain the committee's proposed allocation without amendment.The Commerce Ministry is pushing three key reforms to create a more open and fair competitive environment, while seeking a six-month freeze on platform fees to ease costs for SMEs. Deputy Prime Minister and Commerce Minister Supachi Suthampan says Thailand needs to reform competition policy to ensure businesses of all sizes have opportunities to compete and grow, especially SMEs. Speaking at TCCT Competition Day 2026, she said that SMEs account for 99.5% of registered legal entities, but generate just 34.8% of total revenue. The Commerce Ministry is focusing on three key principles.Taking a proactive approach to identify market risks before problems emerge, shifting from protecting businesses to protecting fair competition and strengthening coordination among government agencies. One key issue is digital platform fees, or GP charges, which have increased costs for businesses. The government has sent letters to six major platforms asking them to freeze fee increases for 6 months under a cease and desist measure, while requesting data to review their fee structures. The ministry is also promoting credit returns, requiring large businesses to give smaller operators up to 30 days for agricultural products and 45 days for general goods. Minister Supachi says the reforms aim to give SMEs more working capital, improve their ability to compete, and create opportunities for sustainable growth.
4: สิ่งที่เราจะทำก็คือว่าใน6เดือนนี้ที่เราขอให้ cease and desist 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
2: The Tourism Authority of Thailand and the Ministry of Tourism and Sports have unveiled a series of measures to stimulate travel during the final quarter, covering September through December. The campaign will target quality tourists while promoting wellness and high-value tourism, alongside measures to strengthen safety and restore confidence among visitors and Thai travelers.The government expects Thailand to welcome around 33 million visitors this year, generating more than 2.7 trillion baht in tourism revenue. Domestic tourism is expected to generate 1.1 trillion baht, while international visitors are forecast to contribute 1.6 trillion baht, a 7% increase from last year.For 2027, the government is targeting at least 35 million visitors and tourism revenue of 3.3 trillion baht. Meanwhile, the Ministry of Tourism and Sports has submitted its proposed Thai Teo Thai Plus travel subsidy scheme to the Ministry of Finance for consideration.The scheme would have a budget of 4 billion baht and offer 1 million entitlements worth 4,000 baht each, including 3,000 baht for accommodation and 1,000 baht travel voucher. The proposal is expected to be considered tomorrow. If approved, it will be submitted to the cabinet next week, with registration potentially opening on October 1st and benefits available towards the end of the year.The ministry has also rejected concerns that a flat rate accommodation subsidy could encourage hotels to raise room prices. It says that accommodation prices are already expected to rise during the year-end high season, while authorities will continue monitoring prices to prevent businesses from taking advantage of the government scheme.Customs Department and the Office of the Narcotics Control Board have destroyed more than 68 tons of chemicals and drug precursors in a move to prevent them from reaching drug production facilities or being smuggled to neighboring countries. The seized chemicals included 120 drums of benzyl cyanide weighing 24 tons seized by Massoud Customs after being illegally transited to Myanmar and 236 drums of benzene weighing 44 tons. The chemicals were destroyed to ensure they could no longer be used in the production of illegal drugs or smuggled to other countries.The operation was funded by the Narcotics Prevention and Suppression Fund, with more than 1.56 million baht allocated for destruction. Customs Department Director General Phan Thong Loy Kun Nan says that Customs is stepping up efforts to intercept drugs and chemicals that could be used as drug precursors, especially along the border areas of Masat, Masai, Chiang San, and Chiang Khong. Meanwhile, Customs has also handed over seized Starlink equipment from cases that have reached final judgment to the Office of the Narcotics Control Board and military agencies. The equipment will be used to support communications in border areas with limited internet coverage, as well as operations against scam networks.
5: ก็วันนี้เนี่ยเรามาทำลายสารเคมี68ตันประมาณ69ตันเป็นเบนซินไซยาไนด์ซึ่งเป็นสารเคมีอันตรายมากเราก็คงทราบกันเรื่องไซยาไนด์นะครับก็จำนวน24ตันแล้วก็เบนซินอีก44ตันแล้วก็มีสารเคมีอื่นๆพวกกรดซัลฟูริกอีกหลายร้อยกิโลรวมๆก็เกือบ69ตันนะครับที่อัคคีปาการแห่งนี้ซึ่งเป็นการทำลายที่มั่นใจได้ว่าจะไม่ก่อให้เกิดอันตรายต่อสิ่งแวดล้อมแล้วก็ประชาชน
2: And that wraps up our morning news report. Stay updated with the latest developments. And for more stories, simply scan the QR code on your screen to access our full coverage across all media platforms. Until next time, สวัสดีค่ะ

Texas. Deputy Prime Minister and Foreign Minister and intelligence sharing following talks with Malaysian Foreign Minister Datuk Seri Utama Haji Mohamed bin Haji Hassan and Secretary General of Malaysian National Security Council Datuk Raja Nursiawan bin Zainal Abidin. The talks focus on two key areas, joint border security and development in the southern border provinces. The two sides agreed to coordinate plans for a security fence to avoid duplication and focus on sensitive areas vulnerable to transnational crime and drug trafficking. They also agreed to strengthen intelligence sharing with an emphasis on timely and accurate information. Joint patrols will be coordinated by the military through the Regional Border Committee, or RBC, and the General Border Committee, or GBC. On the Southern Peace Dialogue, the Deputy Prime Minister says Thailand is ready, with Thanat Sawanannorn continuing as head of the Thai negotiating team, while Malaysia is considering a new facilitator. Thailand says progress will depend on a reduction in violence, while encouraging all BRN factions to adopt a unified position and opening the talks to greater...